Angeles, in California, it's coming again. It's in Ireland, it's in California, it's buying, it's flying, it's getting 18. It's in Los Angeles, it's in California, it's coming again.

talking is coming again. He's in Ireland, in California, he's buying, he's buying, he's get 18, he's in Los Angeles, in California, he's coming again. He's in Ireland, he's in California, he's buying, he's buying, he's get 18, he's in Los Angeles, he's in California, he's coming again. He's in Ireland, he's in California, he's buying, he's buying, he's walking, he's coming again. He's buying.

0: Allez, viens! C'est pour rire, gamin! Gamin! Allez, viens, là! Allez! On va pas rester seul dans le bois, hein!
1: 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Rock and roll again tonight. It's just a fun of my life.

I've killed a hell of a lot of people to get to this point. I went on what the movie advertisements refer to as a roaring rampage of revenge. I roared, and I rampaged, and I got bloody satisfaction.